Uruguay tiene rock 104.3. Cosquín Rock Radio, pura actitud. Praise man, he went the booth. Didn't get any notes wrong. That's the story we'll

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now. Your life takes its time. About to check outside the game. If you know what I'm talking about, just let me know if you wanna go to that whole mile on the range. They got a lot of nice girls.

0: 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What the fuck are you smoking?
1: Woo! 104.3 Pura actitud.